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0: West Side Road near the Lady Blanche House, New York. Adam Henry, 8229, the block on the pilot.

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1: 10-3, is it?
0: 153946. Also, can you add a copy of the order to the RMS, please?
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0: Can you show me on the 1025 intersection of Route 3 and Old State Road in Belmont? I'll advise further, it's two vehicles. I believe Belmont PD is on the way.
1: 10-5.

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0: Same last as the RL Watson. 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

0: 这种情况完了。
1: We are now in front of the Cabernet Inn in Conway on 16. Mass 6 Paul Young Adam 94. Black Key is Portage.

0: 88 from 122, is that where the vehicle is?
1: He's currently not up there. He stated that his residence was at 122.
0: 10 flash. I have a Speedway Park pickup at 120. When you're clear for a New Hampshire 1020.
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0: Moving by Army Barracks, New Hampshire, right on white 10, 392-4803.
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1: thoughts? One of my fields, Doyle.
0: Hello?

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1: Henry.
0: In front of the schoolhouse in Mass. 6-0, Robert George 27.
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0: Southern Toyo, we're quick for the Hampshire 22.
1: Denver.
0: West of B Boston, Union, Enora, Enora, E. Edward, Ellington, Ellington. First of Eli, E. Edward, Ellington, Iowa. 2005, 0210.

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0: 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Can you let 7-6 you know?
1: 10-5.
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2: 5108 to Trippy. If you can update the cat as well, that they just said if I hit their boat, that this is going to end that for you.
1: 10-5.

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1: 1058, copy any of that except for Subaru Impreza.
2: It's a 531-7015 in front of Dairy Queen.
1: 1058, I'm copying 16 at Dairy Queen, I'm not getting the rest.
2: 10-5, we'll give you 20 in a second.

0: I'll be bringing my 17 to Concord Hospital, Laconia. They get checked out there before booking. Can you advise them that I'm en route?
1: Clarify, this is subject cooperative.
0: I'm sorry, can you send four?
1: Is the subject cooperative?
0: Affirmative.
1: Staff.
2: Traffic. 5-2-1 Bulky, Missouri Marine Patrol.
1: 10-5.

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1: 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Left hand off.

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1: Goodbye. Give me 9:12.

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0: Just to make you aware, the emergency room just got 3 ambulances, so you may have to wait. They advise they get you in and out as quickly as possible.
1: 10-5.
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0: 754 responding.
1: Seven 762, copy direct. The vessel is now leaving the scene. MP-108 is advising that the vessel is leaving the scene.
2: MP-108, what direction?
3: He's heading towards Gilbert going under the bridge.
2: Step on, keep a smile lane on him. We're coming that direction.
3: Step on, with Wallace. Speeds are 20. Traffic lights.
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1: 10-5, they switched operators. 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
1: Copy. 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
1: 10-5, you'll be putting your vessel in reverse.

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0: 快来，老弟。
2: Put a spotlight on the boat.
0: Copy. 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
1: They started driving towards you. 3 miles an hour. 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
0: 10-5. Are you stopped?

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1: Hello.
0: Hello. 10 minutes in her to the
1: Still fine, thank you.

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We're under control. Loading one for transport at this time. Hunter North Conway, you will be in service upon action departure.

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0: Hubbard Bridge to Carroll County on Middle Sister.
1: Hello. Hello.
0: Yes, we had an incident at Blackberry this afternoon, late this afternoon, early this evening, with Dolly McKenzie. And our managers want us to give you a call just to give a heads up report that, you know, she's around starting her stuff.
1: Are you just looking to notify us?

0: Yes, our managers, Kim and Michael Petraka, they just wanted us to let you be on the, be aware that there was a situation with her at Blackberry. We're from the Covered Bridge, the host over there, and we're covering Blackberry right now.
1: So are you looking for a response up there, or you're just making us aware?
2: Hi, this is Robin. Yeah, it's basically making you aware, but they also wanted us to let you know because she did have an incident with one of the campers, actually two of the campers. So we don't want to have any problems. We are sitting here at Blackberry now, and it seems to be quiet at the time, but she has not come back at this time, but she still has her site available, which is site one.
3: Fighting with one.
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0: 钱吧。Copy, 2 males, 10, 17, and under control.
1: Ranger, expiring 1 of 27 to a Christine Sears out of Center Conway, 1 of 58, Chazelle.
2: 75, that vehicle's in this block.

0: Romeo, 242.
1: Can 3.
0: Female is going to be in a silver Subaru. She reported no injuries, but bumper damage to her windshield. No reported fluids or airbags.
1: 10-5. I'm left with 5 minutes out.

0: Well, it's the 9th of August. CA84 is transporting one to Memorial with 15C2, all other center and North County UN Center service.
1: Kilo 5H from 22C1.
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1: Yeah, call Jackson units to clear fireworks detail with black.
3: 22.

0: 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Q's lock my truck. Grab my keys.
1: I'll bring him back to the station. I'll come to you.
0: Guys, you're the best. Thanks.

0: 42-2.
1: Two-four-two.
0: Did she advise how far out she is? I just arrived at 240.
1: She said she was right in the area, so a couple minutes.
0: 10,000.
1: Ten eleven Fargo Woods Condos, building 2 for a welfare check. It's going to be apartment number 25, female first of Darlene. We took a call from the president of that association requesting a welfare check on her. Apparently her mental health has been declining. She made some concerning statements, I guess, to an employee there earlier, and they would just appreciate somebody checking on her and possibly following up with family members.
0: Okay.

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1: MV-108.
0: 521 off, that was me. Clear for starting.
1: Entry.
0: 1364, both engines.
1: 1364, both engines.
0: 762.
1: 762.
0: You're transporting one. 520 on my boat. Engine hour 715.16. 715.16.
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Hold on, 5 guys. 16 by Mittenwaldstrasse. Maine Support Wildlife, 874, Adam Victor Charles. 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
0: 13.
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1: 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Answer 7 Mary 244. It's a white Subaru Crosstrek.
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0: 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Main 762 King Paul Palm, the white on a ridge line.
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1: 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He's valid.
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2: 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I'll be 10-7-9. 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
1: 102Carol, clear for 1022. 10-3. Male out of Maine, last in Noden, Nora Ocean, David, David, Ida, Nora, given of Bruce, middle of Lee, as in Bruce Lee, date of birth 3-17-1954.

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0: New Hampshire 5381680. And I'll take a status on the mail RO, blast them all in.

Shelby 10-7-9, that's stop. 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
0: We moved his residence on Bursley and Loop. He's going to be parking the car for the night. I'll be upset and check some seizing license plates.
1: Come on.

1-0-2-0. 1-0-2-0. Very copy, 10-24. 10-3.

0: Roger that.
1: Challenger 2-1, had attack.
0: Challenger 2-3.
1: Standing New Hampshire 566. Can you just run that and give me a read back on the operator for a registered owner? I'll stick status on that plate.
0: Challenger 2, showing a 2021 Volvo XC60 blue color. It is active, expires in September to a Richard and Donna Paradise out of Amanusic Drive.
1: That's okay, status on Donna.

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1: I'm following that vehicle north on 302, checking for operation.
0: 10-5. One there two, let's realize there is a 1019 history in 24.
1: 10-5, I recall that one, thank you.

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1: 7. Down in the area of J&J auto detailing, right by the scenic overlook there, I just took a 911 call from a female who had concerns about a pedestrian female who was walking. She did not appear to be dressed properly, and she appeared to be in distress. She was walking southbound.
0: 10-5.

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You get a silver Impala coming at you with a pretty tattered New Hampshire black and white tent. I wasn't able to see the date at the bottom.

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0: 7-11, Hurricane Mountain Road. It's going to be a Pendexter Woods with a silver Chevy Impala. Struck the plate. 10-5.
2: Repeating 700 all units, southbound on 16, going by the Verizon store. Described as a silver Audi, unknown 1020. 88 was reporting the vehicle went by him at least 80 miles an hour.
0: 705, copy.
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1: 7. Seven, 14, a gray 2023 Audi A4 sedan, expires 9/27 to a Jared Fernandez. He's valid.
0: Okay.

10-24, New Hampshire 10-22. 10-3. Email last of, email out of New Hampshire, last of route. George Robert, Ocean Union, Tom, given Jerry, King, Edward, Robert, Ida. Date of birth 3/11 of 1976.

0: 14700. The distressed female was potentially involved in that 61, and the male arrived in that 1020 as I arrived. Can you just have another unit start my way? I am separated, under control.
1: Seven.
2: 7-5, I'll be out.
1: 7-5.

0: 7-14, looks like the vehicle is registered to the father with a date of birth in 78. Jared with a date of birth in 2008 is valid, negative.
1: 10-5, when you're clear from Rhode Island, 1022.
0: 10-3.
1: Last of Charles, Ocean, Lincoln, Edward, Tom, Adam, first of Amanda, common spelling, 2008-0202.
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0: 102, could you turn four with that? Should be New Hampshire 407344.
1: There was no crime. Peace was restored and the female left with the male. 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

0: 102-407-344 says a temporary tag is coming up to a 94 Dodge Ram 2500 out of Nashua. They're expired in 25. Son, well, you can call with that. I'll take care of it on my desk. Tempo.
1: Just a call from Glenn Dodge, 73 Knob Hill Road. Working, I guess, after 4, believes his girlfriend's phone was stolen out of her vehicle in the park. He is able to track it. Looks like it's at another residence in the park there.
0: Carol. I have a hard copy of the registration. I'll call back for more information at the call. I'll be 1079.

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102 Tower, clear for main 1022. Henry. Female out of main, last name Shaheen. Sam, Henry, Adam, Henry, Edward, Nora. Unit of Christine, Charles, Henry, Robert, Ida, Sam, Tom, Ida, Nora, Edward. Edward 7, 28, 1977.

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0: still the 102.
1: That's right.
0: I just took a call from a male advised right in the area of 1393 Route 302. There is a power line that he believes is impeding traffic, and he's nervous somebody will hit it. Are you able to go get eyes on it?
1: No, no, I'll be right.

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I'll handle that call. 7.

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0: 535 Boston.
1: Gray, 2025, a Florida Ranger, registered to a Samuel Lambert, born in 85, listed at 14 Mountain Circle.
0: 10-5.

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1: One American.
0: No, I've run the length of Route 302 with negative contact with any low-hanging wires. Hope that's close.

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1: Give me a 1393. Route 302. It's a feeble line, so take a look.
0: Yeah,

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1: 7.
2: 5-0.
1: What was
2: that? I was just about to add to that call. I checked up to the Jackson line on 16 with all low hanging wires.
0: 105, could you go again?
2: I was going to add a note to that call. I checked Route 16 up to the Jackson Town line with negative contact with any low hanging wires.
0: Yeah,

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0: Spectrum, just, well, it is obstructing traffic. We'll see if they'll come out and take care of it, or if we're going to cut it for the night.
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0: Co-op 513, over 72. And the spectrum advisor, if they're coming out.
1: 10-5, my partner's on the line with them right now.
0: 10-5, thank you. Well, that address is the service address that it's connected to.
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0: 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I'm trying to see if there was closest pole number.
1: It's going to be co-op 513 over 72. And 1393 is the service address.

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1: Yeah, thank you.

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1: 10-3.
0: 6-6. Union T Tom. I'm up. 22-12. Thank you, clear.
1: 3-3, Tilton. 10-3.
2: I just asked you to, call, female that's looking to speak to an officer. She just wants a phone call. She's not looking for a response or anything. She didn't give much more detail than that.
1: 10-5, I'll give her a call.
2: 10-5.

0: 0102. Short active, expires in 28. This is an accident in 22. This is going to be a stop. Connect to the same call. Subject ran past me while I was attempting to slow down traffic and took out that cable wire. So, good news is that cable wire is not on the road anymore. It's 10-5. Could you go ahead with the 20 again for this digit, I believe? 6-6-6-6 Union Tom. 4-6s Union Tom. 10-5.
1: Seven three first stop. 173, go ahead. I'm driving the drone at Dan Torfling. I've got two motorcycles. One of them's got a 20, but I can't make it out. The other one has no 20. I'll get it for you in just a moment. 10-5.
0: To 173.

0: One second. You're clear for two motorcycle police.
1: 173 US.
0: The first will be 7077.
1: Four 173, can you try that again? You cut out.
0: 7, H is in Henry, 077.
1: Ten five comes back registered to a Richard Souza out of 165 Morris Pond Road.
0: 10-5, are you clear for the second?
1: 10-3.
0: Y Young 5876.
2: Five two one.
1: Andrin out of Farmington. I am showing a canceled motorcycle permit with expiration in 2020 for him.
0: Thank you. Can I get checks on both of them, please?
1: Okay, first of Richard is valid, expiring 12/29. I'm not showing a motorcycle endorsement. History of speed in 2013, 16 to 20 over.
0: Okay.

Yeah,

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0: 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Hill County Sheriff's Office, time clear for 30 minutes. Call it 28409, check 173.
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0: 105 Crown out of dash. We let that car go. I'm telling 11 with it. 302 in front of the Villager. He's been all over the road since we cleared. 10-5.
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0: 105 Joe. 105 Greg. Quinn is not tired. He was putting away his salad. I've warned him on multiple yellow line violations and advised him to keep between the lines. And if he does get too tired, pull over and take a nap. Completely stop. 10-5.
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1: For reference, the original stop. If I could get a cert copy on him, he's back to me at 1021. I'll take an AR. He's been released as live summons for reckless driving and motorist duties.

0: 700, all units, copy motor vehicle complaint. Repeating 700, all units, copy motor vehicle complaint. Called in via 911 to the Carroll County Sheriff's Office. 88 reported a white Ford with New Hampshire 20-463-7036. Matches, to give a description, on a white 2010 Ford Ranger to a Ronald Corliss, born in 1941, out of Loudoun. Reportedly all over the road, driving with the cab light on, under the speed limit. Last seen northbound on Route 16, passing Chocorua Lake in Tamworth.
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0: Connecticut 20. Parking lot of Storyland.
1: 10-3.
0: Somebody Connecticut. Sam King Ida. David Adam Zebra Edward. Ski Days on a black Hyundai Accent.
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0: 115, I have a coming back to a 2013 Hyundai Accent color black to a Keith Kinsman out of Shelton, Connecticut.
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0: 512, can you copy?
1: 10-3?
0: 10-17, 10-19, can you start at 28 for a motorcycle?
1: 10-5.
0: 504 to 512. Oh, are you going to be all set? Would you like me to head that way or see if we can get you your way?
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0: Go ahead.
1: It's under the RO of the vehicle. Last is Kinsman. First is Keith. Middle initial E. Edward. Date of birth 2/18/1980. He's also out of Connecticut.
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0: Okay, then moved along in process for possession of marijuana. I think an arrest number is all the triple I for criminal arrest and possession. And both units at 1079.
1: 10 bucks.
2: Negative 1019, we have an age issue with this individual. He's both allowed in PD. We're going to assist him getting up to North Conway Irving to get some gas. He's going to sleep in his vehicle for about 3 hours and then head back south. Both units will be 1079 from this driver's south.
3: 10 bucks.

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0: 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Tellus 409, check 102, 105.
1: Both yes.
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1: 705, 720, check. We're out at Irving for this gentleman's cell.
0: Stand by.

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0: Noise, clear 0200.

Conway Rescue, Conway Ambulance, number 118-118, Limac Circle, for a Charlie Level, 74-year-old male, not conscious, is breathing. He's experiencing localized seizures and vomiting. Repeating, Conway Rescue, Conway Ambulance, number 118-118, Limac Circle, for a Charlie Level, 74-year-old male, not conscious, is breathing, experiencing localized seizures and vomiting. At 210-58, Channel 15.

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1: 102.
0: Trail is 109, all units clear 0230.

0: o'clock is coming from home. Last known well was approximately 9:30, 10 o'clock tonight. Patient does have significant neuro history with CBA and TA. At this time, vitals are stable, is hypertensive at 198 over 94. 95-96% on Romare. Patient has vomited once with us on the way in. He was able to clear his own airway, no suctioning needed. He will open his eyes to command, but will not, or is unable to communicate. Pupils at pinpoint, going to try 0.5 at Narcan to see if that brings him around. Do you have any further questions or instructions?
1: No questions, room 7 on arrival, the memorial clear.

0: 5500 Dale County Sheriff's Office, time clear 0300, chicken 280. 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
1: TCP 500, Cal County Sheriff's Office, 340, 330, checking 280. 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

0: 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Time clear 40, 400. 720. 720. All units clear, 0400.
1: 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Four zero nine. 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Clear 0400.

0: 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All units cleared, 430.
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2: Charles 409, all units cleared, 0430.

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LS 409, Mario's clear, 0530.

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1: 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He reported it was a yellow corner house.
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1: 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Eleven, go ahead.
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0: 708. I'll be out at a residence near that previous call on the old Bartlett Road.
1: Okay, bye.

0: 我觉得你可以。
1: 10-3 98-year-old, a welfare check on Brad. He just called his mother saying he wants to kill himself and he hung up on her. She said that she spoke to his ex just a couple of minutes ago, who advised that he's also been making suicidal threats over the past couple of days. Pretty sure he has access to firearms in the home.
0: 10-5, what's the address?
1: It's 98 Whittier Road.
0: 10-5.

0: 232. Do you have that phone number listed for Brad? Affirmative. Is it 452-8728? Affirmative. It did not work. I went to voicemail, but it was a female's voice, but that's the one the mom gave me, so I'll give it another try.
1: We have his ex's information too. Do you want to put that in the call?
0: Affirmative.

的旅行上。Can you give a 10-9 to Brad's number and see if you can get him on the phone, and if you can, let him know it's a blocked number. I need to speak with him.

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1: 卫生间床里。
0: I'll be off at Gunstock Mountain for a training exercise. Available by phone.
1: Standby.
2: I just spoke with Ed. He said he's...cannot answer block numbers. He doesn't want anybody to stop by the residence, and he doesn't want his mother to call him, and that he is fine.
3: Are you able to call conference me with him?
2: I don't have a knowing one anymore. He disconnected.

看一下。再见。I have to show someone the female Christian stated that she does not have life and so showing that she has an ID only in the system and that she's never had a life. 2566.

0: That's affirmative. Looks like she's eligible, but has never held a license. I've got a 2026 license required, 2025 license required, 2020 license required, and it looks like that's going to be back to the end of the history. Looks like there were a few suspensions or defaults that have been satisfied.
1: Okay, I'll be out for a minute.
0: Hello. 550.
2: 10-1.
0: 10-5.

232, Cal. 232. I made contact with Brad, and he's going to step out onto the back porch. Me and 253 will be out. 10 o'clock.

0: 517. 517,
1: 17, 28.
0: Phillips.

0: Carol, checking 232253. What was the edge check? Where was the subject? Clear the copy 20. And 507-5195.
1: Comes back to an Amber Lee Robinson, what, Arugio, 29 Danworth Road.
0: 10-5. You link him as her as a girlfriend.

32 Kill. Good. Do you have a contact for the crisis intervention team, see if they could have somebody respond? Demo.

0: Girl, 232. I have someone on the phone. Can I try to conference call her to you?
1: Affirmative, I'll call him.
0: No, I'll call you.

0: Jimmy, I'm wondering if today could be a good day to get all of the stands and snow plot structures back up to our shed, since you have some help up there from Ski Patrol.
1: Yeah, we got hands on that for sure. That would be a good idea. They're made in a propane tank right now, but after that, I'll see what's up.
0: That'd be great. The battery can stay down there and connected, and maybe just center it on that other box so it's balanced and won't fall over.
1: Copy that, and I'll pop that case open and see if it's dry in there. And if it's not, then I'll work on drying it.
0: Okay, sounds great. Let me know if you need anything.

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It's going to be Unit B. Delta level 64-year-old female, conscious, breathing, and alert. 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Time return is 826, you're on Channel 2.

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0: 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Accident 4 when you're clear.
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0: Inbound to your facility with a 64-year-old female. She complained today. Patient woke up, reported some bright red blood when coughing. She says consequent and oriented time for bleeding is controlled, only comes up when coughing. None observed, but pictures showed squashed like patterns. No pain at this time, slight dizziness. History of lung cancer, open heart surgery, probably reported normal sinus, no findings. Negative for blood thinners, no other complaints at this time. We're about 5 minutes out. Last set of vitals, BP 142, over 70. Heart rate 6-7. SpO2 setting 95% on 2 liters of oxygen. Any comments, questions, or concerns at this time?
1: Comment upon arrival.
0: On arrival, action cleared.

吃这里就高。吃这里就。哦，一直自己 clear。哦，对对好。嗯。

Just got a 911 open line. Looks like sounds like a crash notification on that corner of Shaw's Way and Eastman Road. I'll be attempting to call back.

700, 708. Heather, I was unable to reach anyone via callback.

0: Number. I'm looking at the thing on Rapid SOS. It looks like they've gone east on Eastman. The thing just stopped now.
1: 10-5, where on Eastman did it last thing?
2: Immediately call back for an assistant in Albany. 88's looking to speak with someone in regards to a family situation. She did not go into details, but did advise everyone is safe and it is not happening at her residence.
1: 10-5. There's no emergencies at Shaw, though. Check the parking lot of Walmart.
0: 10-5.

0: 7-18-750. 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He's in a Mini Cooper. He's looking for you. He'll flag you down.
1: Stand by. 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
1: Dodge Ram to Jacob Petrie, expires 12/26. He's now negative.

0: Hi, Vincent.
1: Update the call, Delta 4. Myself and 708 will be out with Petrie in the parking lot of Burger King.
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0: 715-700. 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Born 93-0813 has that open DPW.
1: Affirmative.
0: 10-5. You have the last four of a social.
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1: Looks like PR.

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Fire Bravo Jackson Ambulance 404, Glen Ledge Road, and Alpha Level, 16-year-old female. Conscious, breathing alert, had passed out, is now conscious. 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Repeating 4, Bravo Jackson Ambulance 404, Glen Ledge Road, and Alpha Level, 16-year-old female. 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

0: 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I'm in the area of that medical call. 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

0: go for Heron Lake.
1: Jimmy checking in. How'd you make out with the weather station stuff?
0: Pretty good. No clouds broken down. Yeah, not that busy up here today.
1: Patrick and I are wrapping up our time here at the garage. We're heading out. You know how to get a hold of us if something comes up.
0: Sounds good. Yeah, if something comes about, maybe give me a phone call.
1: Thanks for help, Jim. Have a good afternoon.
0: Alrighty, you too. Enjoy. I'm really quick.
1: Roger, be clear.

0: Alex, this is Sanjay Mann podcast. Did you just call?
1: I did. I wanted to check in with you.
0: Radio or telephone? What works for you?
1: You broke up. I did not quite hear you.

0: Carol from 781.
1: I'm planning on packing up right now, and I'll probably be hiking out in about a half an hour. So I'll be down there about 12, I would guess. And I can talk to you then. I don't have cell phone reception, so I can't call you from up here, but I can call you on my way home if you would like. Over.
2: Alex, that sounds great. I'm actually driving down Route 16. I just left Pinkham, so... I should be around this afternoon. When it's convenient, when you're driving home, let's talk.
1: Copy, I'll call you on my way home. Have a safe ride.
2: You too, have a good hike down. Thanks, Alex. Fine to be clear.
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0: We're at 302 and Beaver Dam Lane with what appears to be a Rhode Island combination plate. 1 Ida Mary 194 should come back to a gray Silverado.

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0: A male out of Rhode Island, left of tow cars, Tom Ocean King, Adam Robert Zebra, given of Andrew, common spelling, date of birth, 03-24-1980.
1: Is there a middle name or middle initial?
0: Affirmative, R. Robert.

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Grade 3 of 2029.

0: 是地块钱。
1: I just attached to the motor vehicle complaints southbound from exit 25. It's a complaint on a truck and trailer with an unsecured load. Items are coming out of the area. Having to dodge being hit by the stuff. The vehicle does come back out of Thornton, but they were southbound from exit 25.

0: another PT unit.
1: The truck is going to be trailer is New Hampshire T-Tom 24155.

We're at 302 Beaver Dam Lane with New Hampshire 5416036. Should come back to a silver Tucson.

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1: One year clear for 2142 checks on the RO, given to Thomas.
2: Then active lenses expiring in 28 restriction, corrective lenses. And speeding over 71 at 25. Accident 24, failure stop in 15, and then 3.
1: 7.

0: 1060.
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0: 1079, warning receipt.
1: Hello?

Trigger trailer, that's in the description. Have 5D roll plate. Name, contact, otherwise. 7. 7.

0: 106.
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0: 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In the plate that you gave me, we do not have that female in house.
1: Tethered.
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1: Copy. Jim and I got Boulder and covered, and we'll be headed back there shortly as well.
0: Copy that. Sounds good. See Sean Clear.
1: Nelson Clear.

0: 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I'll be going out at 11 Jericho Road. Reference the situation from earlier.
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1: Desert Eagle.
0: Could be a 911 hang up call within the area of a trail off of Earl Field Road. I tried to call the number back. They rang the voicemail and I did leave a message. It looks like they were just possibly walking down the road and maybe talk styled 911.
1: Ten five. 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
1: 10-5. I'm en route to the location now. 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
0: unable to make contact with the caller, given the nature that they call back. I'll be 10-7-9.

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0: Seven.
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Yeah, East Conway Road in Conway, by Whitewell Drive, New Hampshire, 545-7537. 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
0: 1959 West Side Road with New Hampshire 545-1808.

0: 11, Carol. 11. When you're clear for New Hampshire, 22. 10. Last is going to be the same as the RO. First of Amy, AMY. It was 1971-0105.
1: Well, I've been active expires 127. History showing speed 1115 over in 17 and accent 17.
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1: 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Usual.

0: 172 Carol.
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0: I'll be 10-2. On call for 0300 and that's 171. Have a good night.
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0: 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East Conway Road near East Conway Fire, Maine 490, P. Boston, L. Lincoln, XX, right?
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0: Last of Ionuzzi, same as URL, first of Giovanni, G-I-O-V-A-N-N-I, date of birth is 2009-04-21.

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1: Salad listed negative.
0: Contact

45 minutes from 78.2. Please show 78.2 out of service for a trip to Biddeford Hospital.

700-760. Just got a call from a female who's out of state currently. She says that she has a home at 95 Acorn Link in Birch Hill and has seen a large GMC truck come and pull into her driveway several times over the last couple of days. She'd like an officer to swing by and make sure no one's broken in. Yeah. 88 didn't see anyone get out of the vehicle and couldn't make out the 1020

0: 7, all units, copy of UL, 7, all units, copy of UL, stop and check the welfare on an Amber Lynn, driving New Hampshire 5529817, gray 2012 Honda Civic. Stated that she told an ex-boyfriend that if an officer stopped her and pulled her over, she would drive into a tree. Ex also stated that she could have been drinking today. She was last seen in the area of Moultonboro and Wolfboro.
1: So, all units copy.
0: Yeah, but...

0: What's the big box we want?
1: 10-3, we're calling you.
0: Could you respond to Meredith, who walked along the street in the area of the beach for a report of 10 motorcycles doing wheelies and stunts on the sidewalk?

0: 10-11, the entrance to Davis Park for 1054S, female, 38 years old. She has a piece of glass with her. No injuries at this time. Gathering more info.
1: I'm on west side. Do you want me to respond?
0: Seven 15. Yes, sir. It states that she has attempted to cut herself with a glass. No bleeding yet. I'm going to start an ambulance.
1: 10-5, you could have them stage away.
2: Con Rescue, call ambulance. Respond and stage the entrance of Davis Park on East Side Road for a female with injuries to the arm. Repeating 702, Con Rescue, call ambulance. Respond and stage East Side Road, the entrance to Davis Park for a female with cuts on her arm. PD is en route. Time your tone is 1530 or 53. You're on Chelsea.

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0: Good afternoon, I'll be 10-1.
1: Can I finish, please?

0: 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All right, so I'll tag you on transport.
1: Repeat.

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0: 715-700.
1: 715.
0: She's willingly going to go in the ambulance up to the hospital. PD units will be clear. I'll take an offense number to document. 1079.
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0: I checked the property. Everything appears to be 10-5. All the doors are locked. 10-7-9.
1: 10-5, I'll call the UD effect.

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0: When you're clear, could you give dispatch a 10-9?
1: Okay.

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We are pulling into your back door right now with a status 1 39-year-old female suffering with a depressive episode. We were called in to assist PD. She came up here voluntarily. She's got good vital signs and wants to be seen.

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0: 16 by the Yankee Clipper with New Hampshire 546-5390.

0: I have 23-103 on Ariana Sandoval. She's a passenger in that last stop. We have history of a missing persons report.
1: Four. 25-10-6, I'm trying to get logged in. Be a second.

0: 7, 16700.
1: Treasury?
0: You can disregard, I was mistaken. That's a report from 25.
1: Uh-huh.

0: I searched for a license for your driver in all of the New England states. Nothing returned. He does have New Hampshire history. September of 2025, convicted of license required, operating without a license.
1: I'll have him 10-17, take it to 20 to my location.
0: Yeah.

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Your location? 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
0: I'll be 10-2. Have a good evening.
1: That's not usual.
2: I'll be 10-2 and I'll be the call car. Have a good night.
1: That's not usual.

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1: 10-5,
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0: Okay, go on, November.
1: That's why I have the vehicle. The transport plumbing be clear for certain mileage.
0: Go ahead.
1: 108422.
0: Yeah.

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0: West Side Road by the Smiley Barn, New Hampshire, C. Charles, W. Walter, Low Ocean.
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1: Sandy?
0: New Hampshire 22 on the second RO, first appeal.
1: She is now negative.
0: 10-5, I'll take a stand.

0: 7-7-16. Roger. Hello, the parking lot of Diana's Bath. You'll be meeting with two females. One's in a green Subaru, one's in a red Explorer. They were there with their families. The 20-year-old son of the 88th friend was there. She believes he's using 1057 items. He became extremely belligerent with them, refused to get in the car. He just left the parking lot of Diana's Bath on foot, headed southbound. Stand by for the description. The callers, one's in the green Subaru, one's in the red Explorer. The male that took off west of Levante, west of Jackson, white male, 20 years old, wearing a white t-shirt and jeans, possibly under the influence of 1057 items, does not have any weapons.
1: 7.

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0: 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C-10-11-32 Woodland Grove, number 32 Woodland Grove, for a speaking to female about a child custody issue.
1: Yes.

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1: Okay.
0: Last of Lavonte, a Lincoln, A. Adam, B. Boston, O. Ocean, N. Nora, T. Tom, E. Edward, first of Jackson, J. John, A. Adam, X. X-ray, O. Ocean, N. Nora, date of birth, 2006, 01-13.
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0: Okay, sir.

0: 乘坐，你必须要跟我要来，我能够有房。
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0: Anyway, the 88 is back on the phone. She states that she doesn't necessarily need to speak with you. They are just asking for a welfare check on that subject. They have juveniles that they need to get home, and they do not want him coming with them for the safety of the other kids.
1: Tell us.
0: 716, did you need to speak with the 88, or is it all right to me to have them so they can head on their way?
1: We'll contact them in a second.
0: Bye-bye.

0: 7 16 700.
1: Okay.
0: I have 1 10 17 for minor possession of alcohol.
1: 1928.